From Churchill Downs to the Big Four Bridge. When you hear feel-good variety from the 80s, 90s, 2K, and today, you know it's 102.3 The Rose.

cigarette break. It's like 10,000 spoons when all you need is a knife. It's meeting the man of my dreams and then meeting his beautiful wife. And isn't it ironic?

nothing more we love at 102.3 The Rose than to put a smile on your face. And that's why I got a good news story about a woman who is moving into her dream home this week, coming up in three songs.

many different jobs, but there is one thing that every job has in common, and that's people asking stupid questions about what you do. It's 102.3 The Row with Michelle Hart and for Amy Nick. What dumb question have you gotten on the job? 502-795-1023. 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

0: 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We are 102.3 The Rose.
1: It is 710 on The Rose. I'm Michelle Hart in for Amy Nick. You heard Shannon mention the Kentuckiana Pride Festival. That's just one great event happening this weekend. There's also cosmic baseball and car shows and movies. More details on stuff happening this weekend with our weekend warm-up coming up in three songs.
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to talk about an event that makes you feel good and just puts a smile on your face. Have you ever been to a Pride Parade before? It's 102.3 The Rose. I'm Michelle Hart, in for Amy Nick. If you haven't, add this to your to-do list this weekend. The Kentucky Anna Pride Parade happening tomorrow at the corner of Campbell and Market. It starts at noon. Of course, the festival to follow at the waterfront afterwards. We got more details for you at 102.3TheRose.com. We'll see you there.

So once you buy the tickets and the popcorn and the soda and the cookie dough bites, a family movie night is not exactly a cheap family outing. It's 102.3 The Rose. I'm Michelle Hart. Well, there's a family movie night that is definitely in your budget happening tonight because the price is free 99. 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

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It's 102.3 The Rose. I'm Michelle Hart. Cosmic Baseball coming to town this weekend. I got more details for you coming up in three songs.

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It's Friday. The weekend is here. A Father's Day weekend, if your father is still here and alive and kicking, and you can celebrate with him. If you're a dad and you've got kids, tell them how much you love them this weekend. We're going to be here on this Friday night to keep you company all night long. Come on in and make yourself at home.